words can make you pay and pay. Four letter words I cannot say. Words are trouble, words are subtle, words of anger, words of hate, words over here.

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2: 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I don't believe it. 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Hey Ray. Hey Sugar. 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
3: 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We got golden fingers. And we're loved everywhere we go.
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2: Right.

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You know what she said? She said,

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Now just beyond the darkest hour, and just behind the dawn,

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Forget all the others. It's nice to be like this, cheek to cheek, in the old-fashioned way. It's funny, but I have the feeling that we're dancing as our parents used to do. Well,